0: service a lot, and tell them to charge it, please, and thank you very much.
1: Who's in and out and up and down and in everybody's way?
0: That's what Mr. Salamone says, and he ought to know. He's the manager, for Lord's sake.
1: Who's up at break of day, creating a terrible racket in the halls?
0: Sometimes I take two sticks and skitter them along the woodwork.
1: Who has a lovely way of writing her name in lipstick on the walls?
0: My mother is 30 and wears a 3½ shoe.

0: there's tissue paper in her dress, and you can hear it.
1: Eloise, what are you doing?
0: Here's the thing of it. I have to open that window wider, because there's this pigeon who keeps hanging around out there, and I'm going to squonk him in his head.
1: Eloise, what are you doing? Come in off that ledge, my dear, and close the windows at once, before we all freeze.
0: Well, Nanny, actually I am rather tired.
1: Good night, my dear.
0: Good night, Nanny.
1: Good night, Eloise.
2: Eloise.
0: Oh, my Lord. There's so much to do.
2: Eloise.
0: Tomorrow, I think I'll pour a pitcher of water down the mail chute.
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As they blowed a chorus of Home on a Rain, they were coming on strong like rock and roll stars. 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

0: Woman better step aside.
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0: Hello everyone, it's Gus here from Gus's Golden Grooves, hoping you've had a very relaxing and enjoyable time over the holidays. I hope you've enjoyed the music this year, and as we approach a new year, I'd like to wish everyone who tunes in a very happy and prosperous new year. And as we say here in Scotland, lang may your lum reek. All the very best. It's the Grooves.
1: Go back, way back in time.
0: Yes, welcome everyone, Gus here,
2: playing your favourite oldies,
0: and it's the final one for this year.

It is Gus's Golden Grooves, a mix this week of my favourite Golden Grooves of the week over the past year or so. We've got newer tracks from those who fly the flag for us so well. There's Doug's, Tony's and Frank's final picks for this year. And we'll go out with a fabulous live version of a Mavericks favourite. Indeed, we'll have another full quota from the Mavericks in this show as we continue to pay tribute to the late, great Ral Malo.

0: and underway as ever with grooves of a more recent vintage. We kicked off with Johnny A. Yeah, the name Johnny A might not be mainstream. There's no doubt it's synonymous with the guitar. And Johnny's passion began at the age of 13 when he first saw the Beatles in Boston, which was followed 2 years later by an in-person witnessing of Jimi Hendrix. From there, Johnny was hooked. He got a cheap beginner guitar to try and play alongside his early guitar heroes, which included Eric Clapton, Jeff Beck and Jimmy Page. And as they say, soon enough, Johnny A got it. We kicked off with a track from Johnny's 2001 album, sometime Tuesday morning. It was Oh Yeah. And a big thanks to Doug, who suggested that one for us this week. And that was the brand new Christmas slash winter release from the countryside of Harmonica Sam. I don't usually play Christmas songs after the day, but that's so good we just had to find a way to fit it in. The brand new digital download single release by, yes, the countryside of Harmonica Sam, and that was Winter Bungalow. Yes, if you think I'm sounding a bit bunged up this week, you'd be right. Just to add to the old health woes, I've got one of those dreaded head colds. We'll let the music do the talking this week, though, won't we?
1: Playing the lost and forgotten rock and roll era 45s you'll not hear played anywhere else. It's

0: Yes, re-spinning some of my favourite golden grooves of the week over the past year or so again this week. And back there to 1963, a Strut label 45, Hank Price III. That was Angel in My Arms. Now, Hank was a secondary school teacher, or a high school teacher, more accurately. And before he went into teaching, well, he was a rock and roll artist, and he was no more than 16 years old when he recorded that little beauty. Yeah, that's Hank Price III.
1: Reviving those lost and forgotten 45s. It's Gus's Golden Grooves.
0: And the first of our Mavericks quota this week.
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0: Marlow with the Mavericks from the Live in Austin, Texas concert from June 2004. I've rarely heard one from the Mavericks. Tonight, The Bottle Let Me Down. That's the first from the Mavericks this week as we continue to mark the sad, sudden passing of Ral Marlow.
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0: Right, let's start the anniversaries here. He would have been 104 had he still been with us.

Gotta love that, don't you? 1958, a Capital 45, Johnny Otis. He would have been 104 on the 28th of December. That, of course, ring-a-ling. Now, Del, well, he would have been 91 on the 30th of December.

and a happy heavenly birthday on the 30th of December, a 91st heavenly birthday for Del Shannon. Two from Del to mark the anniversary. It was his third 1961 Big Top release that we kicked off that two in a row with, So Long Baby. Very much underplayed, I reckon, on the radio. And Del's final release of 1962, again, it came out on Big Top. That was the outstanding Little Town Flirt. Now, this singer passed away on the 31st of December 1985, and I got to see him in concert. Would you believe it was just 4 weeks before his tragic passing, which took the lives of his whole band as well? It's Ricky Nelson.

marking the tragic passing of the great Ricky Nelson on the 31st of December. He passed away back in 1985. And that was, of course, his huge 1961 million seller, reached number 9 stateside, number 2 over here in the UK, released on the Imperial record label. That, of course, was Hello, Mary Lou. We'll do more from Ricky in the second hour. Now, the song Hello, Mary Lou was very much born out of the seeds of this one.

Decca label B-side there, 1957. The group were The Sparks. Their song Merry, Merry Lou. Definitely an inspiration for Gene Pitney, don't you think? And it's Gus here with the Golden Grooves this week, taking the time out to relive some of my favourite Golden Grooves of the week from the past year or so. Here's one. Well, he was a thoroughly despicable individual by all accounts, but boy, could he make good records. It's Jimmy Donnelly.

certainly doesn't appear to have been the nicest of individuals, but let's separate the man from the music, because his music was outstanding. That's Jimmy Donnelly, a Teardrop Label B-side there, 1962. And that was Forever Lily May. Gus with the Golden Grooves, time for some vocal harmony. And just how clever is Big Ralph? Oh.

That is very clever, Ralph. Very clever indeed. From the 2023 album Where the Grass is Greener, released on the Starcatcher record label. That is Big Ralph with How Dark is the Night. These are the Mahler Kings.

0: just fabulous vocal harmony. I met the band, that's the Mallor Kings. They're from Mallorca. And that's from their 2025 album Original. And the song is Frankie's Girlfriend. And I wonder which Frankie that song's all about. Is it Our Frank by any chance? You know, it might well be. Anyway, Our Frank's song picks. They're coming up along with Tony's suggestions in the second hour of this week's show. Coming up now, it's Doug's song suggestions for the final time this year.
1: Get in touch with that sundown fellow as he tiptoes.

Doug's final song picks on the show for this year. Two beauties as ever. That was The Gents, 1961 on the Liberty record label, Jump in the Line. And before that, it was American singer, musician, writer, actor and producer Judd Hamilton. And on the Dalton record label from 1963, it was Dream. Now, I've been spinning lots of different versions of this next tune recently. I reckon Sandy Nelson makes this one honk.

265 on the Mustang record label, the Bobby Fuller 4, Never To Be Forgotten. Before that, on Imperial, 1962 for Sandy Nelson, All Night Long. Gus here with the Golden Grooves, taking the chance this week to respin some of my favourite Golden Grooves of the week over the past year or so.

0: US rockabilly singer. He was born Jack LaCroix. He recorded under the name Jackie Cray, and very much a Golden Grooves favourite and a former Golden Groove of the Week. On the Limelight record label, 1958 for Maybelle. Gus here with the Golden Grooves. Look at the time. Let's set up to the top of the hour like this.
1: There's a gal they call the Cincinnati Fireball. One look, you fall for that

0: Kyle.
1: And as ever, starting with the first of three that routinely takes us up to the top of the hour, that's Cincinnati Fireball, Johnny Burnett. This is Johnny Cymbal.

0: So we're into the final hour of Golden Grooves for this year. Starting with the Cousins, a B-side on the Wind record label, 1960 for How It Lies. And there, very much a Golden Grooves favourite from a singer called, well, he was born Roland Sherman, and he's better known as being an American photographer, and he comes from New York. But when he recorded that 1959 co-ed 45, he went by the name of Billy Donahue. And getting the chance this week to re-spin some favourite Golden Grooves of the week from this year and into last year. And that's one of them, Dream of Me. And right now it's time for one from the ladies.
1: I'm gonna be a party poppin'.

0: we like that. Fabulous Sugar Pie DeSanto, 1966. And it was Witch for a Night. Welcome to the second hour of Golden Grooves. Right, on to Jack Vedient. He was born in Mason City, Washington. He was a member of an a cappella quartet at Gonzaga University in Spokane, Washington. Now, he went on to record successfully with Jack Vedient and the Chessmen. This is before that, 1961, on the Era record label, another former Golden Groove of the Week. It's Jack with the Mystic One.
1: 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It's Gus's Golden Grooves.

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1: Reviving those lost and forgotten 45s. It's Gus's Golden Grooves.

Well, when he wasn't walking, he was wobbling. Jimmy McCracklin with the Wobble on Mercury from 1959. Before that, American rock and roller Jesse Lee Turner and a Carlton label B-side from 1958. It was the B-side of his first 45 release, Shake Baby Shake. The A-side is a bit tasty as well. That's The Little Space Girl, and I will spin that for you next year. Right now, in our final show of this year, we're reliving some favourite golden grooves of the week. Well, this one's right up there, isn't it? 1959 on Decca. This is Bobby Helms.

0: pop music perfection in my eyes. That is outstanding. Bobby Helms with the Golden Groove of the Week from the last year or so, 1959, on the Decca record label, the fabulous Hurry Baby.
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0: Tracks picks on the show this week, Frank, helping me continue to remember the fabulous Ral Malo. Two tracks there from the Mavericks, starting with the Mavericks and Ral Malo from the 2007 album released on Universal. The album was called Covers. And what an outstanding version of an old Lynyrd Skynyrd favourite that was, Call Me the Breeze. And just listening to that song there, I forgot just how truly outstanding Ral's vocals were on that 1995 MCA Records release, I Should Have Been True. And as I mentioned at the top of the show, we will be going out with another Mavericks favourite this week. Now, these guys have had a pretty good year this year.
1: Hi, it's Kerr.
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3: Marty.
1: From the Kerr Darling Band. And you listen to Gus McCormick on his Gone Groove.

0: That is Beautiful Boys, and coming right after the Mavericks track, I think that sits perfectly. That's another track this week from the 2025 EP Kerr Country. That's the Kerr Donnelly Band with Tina's Tears.
1: Reviving those lost and forgotten 45s. It's Gus's Golden Grooves.
0: I promised you more from Ricky.

a second 45 to mark the anniversary of Ricky Nelson's sad passing on the 31st of December. And that was back in 1985. And the first 45 with James Burton on lead guitar duties. Two fabulous guitar breaks on that 45. An Imperial label release, 1958, for Believe What You Say.

Author Lee Moore Hall, a rhythm and blues singer who recorded for King, Federal, Chess and Argo Records, better known to you and me as Tiny Topsy. Tiny she was not. She had some considerable lung power, evidence there in that 1959 Federal 45 of Tiny's, just a little bit.

0: That is just so good. His records do not get played nearly enough on the radio and on shows like this particularly. That's US rocker Tracy Pin Darvis. He came from Florida. And a Descant label 1962-45 called First Love. Tracy actually released some songs on the Sun record label. I will have to play more from him next year. And before that, a former Golden Groove of the Week from Jimmy Stevens on the Valiant record label 1963 for A Funny Thing Happened. There's still lots to cram in, and it's time for this.
1: It's time for Tony's list of musical suggestions on Golden Grooves.

Fabulous picks this week as ever, Tony. That's the Rockin' R's, rock and roll group that came from Metamora, Illinois, USA. They were founded in late 1957 and were around until about 1962. And the track that Tony picked to represent their work was a Tempest label B-side from 1958 called Crazy Baby. And before that, Tony's first pick, a Columbia label B-side from 1957 from English jazz drummer, piano player, band leader, vibraphonist and composer. And joined on that 45 with his Rockets, it was Tony Crombie with London Rock. Right, we've still got lots to cram in ahead of the top of the hour. More Golden Grooves of the Week getting another spin. Wow, this is a bit good. 1959, it's Ray Johnson. The song is Deeper Than...

love it. I love it. That's the brother of Plas Johnson, the famous saxophonist. That's Ray Johnson, 1959, on the RCA Victor record label for Deeper Than Deep. And it's Gus here. I've got the gold.

I've really enjoyed that this week, despite feeling a little bit under the weather with this head cold. 1958 there on the Clash record label, Oscar McLawley with Jeanette Baker. That was Hey Girl, Hey Boy. Right, let's head up to

0: Fabulous stuff, Dean Barlow. 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
0: Indeed you have been, and that'll do it for, well, for this year. Yes, thanks for tuning in. Now, today's track listing, it'll be on the Facebook page in minutes. That's Gus's Golden Grooves. You'll find details there, of course, of how to get in touch and how to listen again. Now, before I go, just a big thanks to everyone who supports what I do musically to bring these shows to you. There's too many folk to mention all by name, but you know who you are, and without you, well, there wouldn't be any Golden Grooves, so many thanks. Now, I'll be back next year. I may take a few weeks off in January. That's kind of the norm. But the best way to stay up to date with what's happening is to follow my Facebook page, where you'll find everything about the music shows that I'm involved with. Can I just say, enjoy the rest of the holidays, have a very happy new year, and until next time from me, bye-bye.
2: Julio Diaz on trumpet. Lorenzo Molina on the other trumpet. Max Abrams on saxophone. Percy Cardona on the accordion. Ed Freeland on the bass. Paul Deacon on the drums. Jared L. McFadden on the keys. Eddie Perez on lead guitar. I'm Raul Malo, and we're the Mavericks. Thank you so much for having us. Thank you, Calgary Stampede, once again. We got one more for you. You know what to do.